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1: Ain't got no regrets. I ain't losing track of which way I'm going.

0: Einfach die beste Musik. 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